0: for having it on cameras. Forever Classic at TCA on this Wednesday morning as we broadcast live from Open Mobility in Queanbeyan. I was just reading these guys. They offer free delivery, a setup, and demonstration of any of their products, which I reckon is so, so handy. Come on down, check them out. They're located in Queanbeyan, just kind of opposite the car park from the queue. It's a beautiful, sunshiny day. There's a coffee van here. I've just been handed a whole heap of chocolatey sweets. So if for no other reason other than the sweets, come on down here as we keep the Forever Classics going next. The 30-minute music marathon on the way right after the latest news, sport and weather. 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

Culture Club, Karma Chameleon on this Wednesday morning, Canberra's Forever Classic at TCA, live from Open Mobility in Queanbeyan. Come on down, say good day as we continue our 30-minute music marathon. Simply Red, right after this.

It's Canberra's Forever Classic TCA, broadcasting live from the Open Mobility brand new showroom in Queanbeyan. And we've reached the top of the 10 from then, counting down the top 10 songs from this month in 1972. Here's number one.

0: Holmesy and Gemma here on our next show. We're going to catch up with Tom Starling from the Raiders as they get ready to take on the Dolphins Thursday night here in Canberra.
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0: Great stuff from Creedence. It's Proud Mary, our Forever Classic 30-minute music marathon winding up there on Forever Classic 2CA. Another cold morning for us when you get up tomorrow, about 2 degrees. Sunny for the rest of Thursday, though, 17. Morning frost on Friday. And 18 degrees, mostly sunny. Time saver traffic soon. And we've got Madonna coming up on 2CA.
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4: Afternoon, I'm Lisa Kowalski with the latest Canberra traffic. In Mitchell, we have reports of a car breakdown on Gungullin Drive northbound just at Barton Highway. Woden Valley, Hindmarsh Drive, starting to bunch up both ways between Melrose and Yamba Drive. In Hawker, William Hovell Drive also under speed both ways between Dave Brockman and Coppins Crossing Drive. And Barry Drive into Kooyong Street, very patchy through Northbourne Avenue. It's just over an hour to Goulburn via the Federal Highway. 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

0: Doing the ballroom blitz with the suite this afternoon. It's Kathy Dinn. $700 on the line tomorrow with Secret Sound on the Classic Breakfast with Holmesy and Gemma. See if you can guess that. $700. Chatting with Tom Starling as well about the Raiders v Dolphins game tomorrow night at GIO. And they announced this morning, Eric Clapton, your next superstar experience in Chicago. Wow. Amazing. 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We're going to start that from June 2nd. Get yourself on that standby list. Thanks to the Right Way Curtains and Blinds Luxaflex Warm Your Home Winter Sale. 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

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Little fart fart fashion from Bowie on the way. ZZ Top.

0: Hi, Holmesy and Gemma here on our next show. We're going to catch up with Tom Starling from the Raiders as they get ready to take on the Dolphins Thursday night here in Canberra.
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10: It's 0 degrees in Canberra, 1 in the Snowy Mountains and 1 degree in Goulburn. From the Capital Radio Newsroom, good morning. I'm Tia Priest-Willamott. Doctors working in the ACT hospital system are the latest workforce to take industrial action. It comes as they're paid the second lowest wages across jurisdictions, as well as the workforce not attracting enough new staff. Legal officer at the Australian Salaried Medical Officers, Tom Fisher, says training for the job is costly.
11: The first sort of 10 years of becoming a doctor, you're spending thousands, if not tens of thousands of dollars per year just to get into a specialist stream, to keep your education up. And all of these things are incredibly expensive.
10: Meanwhile, the ACT government has announced funding for 32 new paramedic roles in the upcoming territory budget, but the union says it falls well short. The announcement yesterday will see 20 ambulance paramedics, 6 intensive care paramedics and 6 operational support positions. Transport Workers Union paramedics representative Ben Sweeney says it doesn't add up to the number found in the ambulance's roster review.
12: The roster review confirmed that we need an additional 82 paramedics, but the government also planned to bring online Mwongalo Station this year, and to do that, they'll need another 50 paramedics. So that's where we get the number 140, and the figures announced that will do very little to meet that demand.
10: Britain is loosening certain sanctions on Russian oil, but tightening others, describing them as new sanctions. A waiver on Russian oil refined on third countries has also kicked in. The opposition says it's unacceptable to loosen any of the sanctions because the money will go towards the killing of Ukrainian soldiers. PM Keir Starmer has told Parliament that's not true.
13: They are being phased in the same way that previous sanctions regimes have been phased in. Other countries do exactly the same. The EU has its own way of doing it. Australia and Canada have their own way of doing it.
10: The Australian Sports Commission has taken the first step towards approvals for its $250 million AIS campus redevelopment project. James Wybrow reports.
14: The ASC has put forward a works approval application to demolish ageing buildings to make way for new facilities, with demolition works expected to start on June 16th. Region reporting the project is billed as a once-in-a-generation redevelopment of the 75-hectare Bruce campus and the most significant upgrade to the site since it was established in the 1980s. The project will deliver three new state-of-the-art facilities at the northern end of the campus, including new multi-storey athletes accommodation and high-performance testing and training centre. Comment on the works approval application closes on June 9th. James Wybrow, Capital Radio News.
10: And the fallout over a report into the ACT's finances continues. The report, conducted by independent economist Saul Eslake, was handed down earlier in the week and found that the ACT government's budget is unbelievable and unsustainable. ACT Greens leader Joe Clay says the government needs to stop dragging its heels.
15: One of the themes in that report is the ACT is not getting its fair share of federal funding, and the ACT is actually not even asking for some of the government contributions elsewhere that we should be getting.
0: Sports update.
10: The Raiders are gearing up to take on the Dolphins at GIO Stadium tonight. Simi Sasungi is ruled out from injury, while Hudson Young and Ethan Strange will be watching on the TV from New South Wales Origin Camp. Coach Ricky Stewart says Young is a valuable player for the Blues.
16: I hope he gets on. With the six-man interchange bench now, it gives coaches a lot of choice in regards to the HIAs, injuries, and how the game's rolling. You know, it might be a part of the game that they feel as though they need a bit of extra spark and his attacking ability and his competitiveness defensively.
10: Kickoff tonight at GIO Stadium is at 7:50 PM. And that's the latest from the Capital Radio Newsroom.
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10: Morning fog today, clearing to a sunny day and a top of 17 degrees. A mostly sunny day tomorrow and 18 degrees. 17 on Saturday and a cloudy day, then 18 and another cloudy day expected for your Sunday. Right now it's 0 degrees in Hall, 0 degrees in Narrabundah and it's 0 degrees in Majura.
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